0: really going out with him?
1: Well, there she is. Let's ask her.
0: Betty, is that Jimmy's ring you're wearing?
1: Mm-hmm. Gee, it must be great riding with him.
0: Is he picking you up after school today?
1: Mm-mm.
0: By the way, where'd you meet him?

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In fact, he's flipping skint.

The last thing I remember, Doc, I started to swerve. 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I know I'll never forget that horrible sight. I guess I found out for myself that everyone was right.

We play great music every day, of course, not just at the weekends, during the course of the week as well. Right, let's move on with something like this. Good morning and welcome.

Yeah, welcome along, and you've just listened to It's a Bass and A Beautiful Life, ABBA, One of Us, and started off with Billy Ocean, Lover Boy. Alright, let's move on quickly, swiftly with this one from the New Beats. It's called Run Baby Run, Back Into My Arms. And then we've got Alex Norse coming along with his version of Unchained Melody, I should say. One from Andrea Turner, which is called More, More, More. Oh, here till 10, so you'll get more, more, more.

Two things from there for you, a little bit of that army status and my kooky tune from 1974. Right, let's go with this one, Aswad, and this one's called Shine. Tina Cousins with Angel, the Mixtures from the 70s with the Pushbite song, that'll tie you out. And I suppose we should have started off with this one with the Jam, but we didn't because we don't do that sort of thing. The Jam, and it's called Start.

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1: This one from Meatloaf. I'll do anything for love, but I won't do that. Okay, fair enough. Custer's with Charlie Brown. Bobby Brown humping around. You better stop that. You're getting into trouble. And one from Britney Spears as well.

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Welcome back, and you just had the triple decker. We had three from the Everly Brothers, and that one was Let It Be, and then we had Cathy's Clown, and So Sad. Three from the Everly Brothers, and let's keep that theme going with this one from Fats Domino, and it's called Three Nights a Week. Elvis coming along with It's Now or Never. And let's have one from Brothers Four, which is called Greenfields. It's Mr. G on breakfast. Good morning.

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1: By gum, these songs make me remember to when I were a lad. This DJ plays them oldies just like they used to be. Très bien. Here, put kettle on, mother.

0: Stay with us, the best in town.
1: Yeah, stay with us, we're best in town. Best on the net as well. Right, go with this one, Connie Francis. My heart has a mind of its own. My mind has a mind of its own, never mind. I haven't got the heart, you see, so there you go. Well, that's what they keep telling me anyway. It's just a battery or a bit of string, something like that. Paul Anka coming along with Puppy Love. Obviously, Donny Osmond brought that back in the 70s. Sam Cooke with the Chain Gang. And someone else did Chain Gang in the 70s as well. I think Shawaddy Waddy covered it, but not a hit with it. And then Jimmy Charles is coming along with A Million to One. Yeah, that's the lottery number, isn't it? A million to one. It's probably more like 22 million to one now.

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1: By gum, these songs make me remember to when I were a lad. This DJ plays them oldies just like they used to be. Très bien. Here. Put kettle on, mother.
2: Ray Peterson and Tell Laura I Love Her. That was his version. Also, a few other people have done that one as well. Brooke Brenton with Kiddo. And, of course, it was Jimmy Charles, wasn't it? Right, let's go with this one then. One from Steve Lawson. It's called Footsteps. I think that's another one watch of anybody revamped as well. Could be wrong. And Guy Mitchell, Heartaches by the Number. And Charlie Rich with Lonely Weekend. Never have a lonely weekend when you're listening to Your Hits Digital, that's for certain.

Good morning. This is Derek from the Saturday Brunch. Do stay tuned for After Mr. G with the Fabulous Breakfast Show at 10 o'clock. I will be with you for an hour with some great music to stay tuned. So do tune in at 10 o'clock until 11 for the Saturday Brunch straight after Mr. G.

0: Yeah, that's down to Status Quo, and that one's called The Wanderer. Right, it's time for that one again, just for you. Here are two, and we're going to go two from Mud. We're going to go Tiger Feet and Dying.
1: Just for you, here are two. Yeah.

We're going back to 1973 now with this one on the off the Rack Rocks album from the artist called Mud. I got all that one mingled mangled look into, and they had a string of hits of course, the Tiger Feet, the Cat Crept In, and a few other stuff. Lean on Me, Lonely This Christmas they had, and they were a glam rock band, kind of rivaling the Sweet and also a Wizard, but they did different style of music, but glam rock just did what they did, didn't they? So anyway, we're going to crack on with this one. It's Mud, and it's called Dynamite. Bye, Gum!

Also, I actually got a chance to see them live at hometown Huddersfield, and yeah, absolutely fantastic night out. I actually saw Sweet on the same night as well. Funny enough, they were a good band, so that was a good night. By all, yeah, Sweet came on first, and then Mud came on second, and yeah, they were both as good as each other. Absolutely fantastic night. I can't remember how long I got it down, absolutely ages, but I still remember it very, very well.

Steve, Crank It, also Rudimental, Love You More, and Patrick Topping, Want You on this week's Ready for the Weekend. Big shout out to you if you're off out tonight. Massive shout out to Hayley listening to us. She says, Lee, loving the tunes this week. Big shout out as well to Kieran, who's off on holiday tomorrow morning. He says, Lee, alarm is set for 2 o'clock in the morning, and I don't know what I'm going to do. Do I stay straight up? Do I do straight through, or do I go to sleep? Kieran, my advice to you is have a little sleep, even if it's an hour. It'll just benefit you. An hour's kip, get back up, go to the airport, sleep on the airplane out there, have a good kip in the afternoon in your hotel room, and then you can party all night. There you go. Proper top advice there. See, we like your little advice service as well, aren't we? Right, this is Ready for the Weekend, and this is Christopher with Flo playing right now.

Go playing right here on Ready for the Weekend. Christopher and Flo as well. Big shout out to the crew that are off into the city tonight for a few cocktails and a meal. Big shout out to you guys. I want to shout out Andrea as well, who works at a steak restaurant. Says, Lee, we have you on in the kitchen every week listening to Ready for the Weekend, and you get us in the mood for Friday night in the restaurant. Busy night of the week, but you keep us going. Thank you very much for your love, guys. Big shout out as well to Joel, who's listening to us, loves the tunes. Big shout out as well to Yusuf, love listening to Ready for the Weekend each and every week.

with Moose T, of course. And a big shout out to Kelly, who's got us on listening in the car. Says Lee, got the aircon on, feeling cool in the car with a nice coffee and ready for the weekend. Is perfectly soundtracking my journey. Thanks for your love, guys.

Mark Kitchen and Poppy Bascom's own MK, of course, and Poppy with Zone. Yep, that's the Summer Sessions VIP remix on this week's Ready for the Weekend. The party starters are right here and right now. Off, out, out, staying in, having a party, having a barbecue, whatever you're doing, keep it locked into Ready for the Weekend. I'm going to tell you very soon how you can listen on demand at your leisure as well. That's after this from Cream.

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Just search Ready for the Weekend, and wherever you get your podcast to, all the episodes are available for listen back on demand there. I haven't played this one for ages. It's Wookiee now.

Your Gaze Needs Somebody, and also Wookie with Edge of 17 playing here on Ready for the Weekend. Your party anthems are right here. Big shout out to the crew in the northwest off out into town tonight, and also big shout out as well to the

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1: Oh, baby. Well, hallelujah. Hallelujah.

with Sunday routine. My Sunday routine is up, have a coffee, have some breakfast, and then get the Sunday paper. Do you know what I mean? Also, Clapton as well with Wake Up playing on this week's Ready for the Weekend, and the party anthems continue next. We're going to turn it up a notch and go high energy with Scooter and Hyper Hyper. That plays in a few moments on this week's show.

0: Loving that. Scooter and Hyper Hyper playing on this week's Ready for the Weekend. 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
0: Certainly is. Big shout out to Zoe and the crew. They're off out in tonight into the city. Big shout out as well to Jason and Keely listening to us. They're off on holiday tomorrow morning. Another lot with an early alarm call. 2 o'clock alarm in the morning to get up to the airport. Flying at 7. Big shout out to you guys. Want to shout out Dan as well, who's off to Las Vegas

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2: Chrissy Meachin, and Francie Lilly with Echoes of You, Route 94, and Forget the Girl as well, playing on this week's Ready for the Weekend. 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The next brilliant presenter is on in a few minutes on this radio station, and we're out of here. 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Have a great weekend, whatever you're up to. Keep it safe, keep it simple. They're my new motto words, you know. I might get a jingle made with those.

Welcome to my show. This is Corinne Barrett on Your Hits Digital, coming to you from sunny Florida. That's right. So that was meant to be a return singer, songwriter I am so proud of, Mauv DeVoe featuring Graham Hart. Congratulations on your new number one song, Mauv, and continued success to you. And don't forget to check her out on my Monday show. I will be also featuring her as the number one spot. Okay, let's get this show going. And it is a great start to have her right here on Your Hits Digital. Coming up is a new 2026 song from DJ Goja and Jason Derulo, Melody Mi Chico. Amazing. Go check out the amazing video to that, because let me tell you, the dance is incredible. It went viral. Also coming up is someone I follow as well, an amazing DJ, Hugel, and Emil Angel, Ultra Nate with Moving to the Sun. Of course, you will find the most updated and current music right here with me, Corinne Barrett, on Your Hits Digital. 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

Well, I have to say, these are amazing indie artists that I always will share with you first, right here on Your Hits Digital. That was Cash with 10,000 Horses. And prior to that was Dancing Into Sunshine, a remix. Great songs. I am so happy that you are all here with me. Also coming up is Desires by Asha Ryder West. Amazing, amazing tunes. Keep sending them in. 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I do listen to every single submission, so don't forget that. Okay, let's do this. You are listening to me, Corinne Barrett, on Your Hits Digital.

Beautiful song by Kiana Vey, I Swear. Beautiful submission. I'm so happy they keep coming through. Thank you, everyone, for sending me all your new music. I love it. I do listen to you all. Coming up is Spectrum Boy. And this one really caught my ear because I find it completely interesting. I love it. So, congratulations, Spectrum Boy. Love it very much. Here we go. And also, Man in a Suitcase. Love it too. All of you, I love it. So, let's keep it going. It's Corinne Barrett, all on your Hits Digital. I am so grateful you're all right here.

Hey, I like that, right? I love the title, Busy Doing Nothing. Wouldn't that be nice? I would love it. Yes, we all need to not be busy doing something, but be busy doing nothing. Love it. Coming up is The Good Long Wiles with Whiskey Dixie and The Big Wet Country, 28 Nashville. Love it. Also coming up is another indie artist, Patrick Sav, and Transition Time. So I hope you're all enjoying all these new indie artists and their new releases. I'm enjoying it. I love fresh new songs and voices and all genres of music, and that's what I accept here. I will actually be doing a classical show, a classical music show, so I'm not sure exactly when, but I will let you know. So let's get to it. It's Corinne Barrett, all on Your Hits Digital. If I-

Yes. Oh, I am moving to that one. That was Tell Me Something Good by Ewan McVicker. I love these songs. Oh, I just hope you are in the mood to go out tonight because that just put me right there. Coming up is A-Lock and Clementine Douglas with Body Talk, and also Aaron Hibble, Alex Swan, and Camel Fat with Set Me Free. Let's do it. Let's get in the mood for this Saturday night, or wherever you are, just chilling out at the beach, home, wherever you are. Let's enjoy this all together with me, Corinne Barrett, on your favorite station, Your Hits Digital. Let's go.

I just had to replay this song again because it's one of my favorites for this summer season, Michiko by DJ Goja. Love it, and Jason Derulo. So, prior to that was Bob Sinclair and Friends, Zakes Bontwini and Gary Pine with Love Generation from 2026. Great remixes, great beats, and I can't even begin to tell you how amazing these songs are all coming out. Oh, love it. Anyway, that is the conclusion of my show. I am so happy to share with you all those indie artists today. I'm proud of you all and keep them coming. You will always get airplay with me. I am always here to support you and catapult your careers, okay? So I will be leaving you with Felix da Housecat, Fatboy Slim, Corolla, 7KY with Funk Drunk 2026. Great party song for tonight, okay? It's great. Oh, I just cannot wait to share with you all the rest of the 2026 submissions I have. So, anyway, have a great Saturday. I am here in beautiful Florida for the weekend, so I am airing from Florida this weekend for you. I will not miss a beat, okay? So, be safe out there. Enjoy your weekend. Enjoy your day. Be safe again, as I say. And you know what? Be kind to one another. Be careful with what you say to one another because words do sting, okay? And don't let anybody have access to you that you don't want to have access to you. Remember those words. It really makes a difference. So again, you're listening to me, Corinne Barrett, all on your favorite station, Your Hits Digital with love.

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Good afternoon. You listen to Brad on Your His Digital. I hope you're having a great, great time out there. We've got lots planned in the show. We've got, if I tell you about it, you'll run off. No, it's so exciting. So please stay with me. I'm on till three.

I'm just going through my notes, and this is amazing. Because I don't know if you were watching the football last week and all that sort of stuff. But anyway, moving on from that, did you know Scotland has 421 words for snow? Isn't that incredible? I like to talk about that sort of thing right in the middle of summer.

So that's kind of a laid-back track and helping to relax on your lovely Saturday afternoon. I hope you're having a great time. I hope you're down the beach enjoying yourselves. We've got next Teddy Swims, Lose Control. Then after that, we've got a little bit of real chill track that was from Emily Sandy back in the day.

So to me, this is one of the most chilled tracks of all. This is Amelie Sandi. Oh, I haven't heard this record for ages. This is called Clown.

don't think she has an absolutely amazing voice. I wish I could sing like that. Maybe that's a good thing that I don't sing. Actually, saying that, I did a karaoke the other day and I actually sung four records. And one of them was Nat King Cole, L-O-V-E. And the actual crowd applauded. It can't have been that bad. Or maybe they're applauding because I finished. I don't know. Anyway, we've got a classic from the 80s now.

So I hope you enjoyed that. That was Aha, Take On Me. A quick time check. The time's actually 2:26 on a lovely Saturday afternoon. And I hope you're enjoying yourself. I hope you're down the beach enjoying yourselves. Whatever you do, make sure you have a good time. This is Kate Bush, Running Up That Hill.

Yes. And that was Year 3000 by Busted. Ah, it's a bit of a contrast. We had Kate Bush and this straight into Busted. Although, I suppose one's 80s, one's 90s. I don't know. Well, maybe 2000. I'm going to have to check that Busted track. What year that came out. It's always a good track to play. We've got a little bit of this now. This is from The Killers.

So that was Killers and a Human. And before that, it was a Year 3000 by Busted. And the actual year that came out was 2002. That seems quite a long time ago now. We're in 2026. So 2002, crikey. I mean, how many years ago is that? Hang on, let's have a quick count up. 24 years ago.

we've got an interesting fact for you coming up. An interesting fact. I must say this, because this is very important if people are trying to lose weight and burn off energy and go for a run and all that sort of stuff. Apparently, your brain burns more energy than your legs on a walk. Did you know that? So when you're sitting there thinking about something, revising or reading through the paper and, I don't know, just think about what you're going to do for the day, it actually burns more energy than if you go for a long walk. I don't know. It's crazy, isn't it? Absolutely crazy. This is Scatman.

I always say this, and that was Scatman, by the way. I always say this, but if there's any interesting facts you want to share with me, you can always message me. Let me know what they are. They might be really, really good, and I've been missing out on my whole life. Or they might be just interesting facts. You never know. But please message me. Let me know. This next record is especially for Karen.

It's amazing, that record always shocks me. I know it's for Karen, but I actually played at a wedding, I think, last Saturday. And I was amazed it went down really, really well. And it was somebody asked for it in the playlist. And I thought, yeah, we've got to sort of slide that record in. And I was just absolutely amazed. It was kind of, all of a sudden, people got them danced. It shocks me, because these records, some of them are about 50 years old, maybe older, and it still rates as people's memories, or it's the beat that gets people up and running. It's just really, really good.

0: Anyway, big thank you for you listening to me on this lovely Saturday afternoon between 2 and 3 every single Saturday. A big thank you to Karen, Steve, Nikki, everybody behind the scenes, and all the amazing DJs. Take care of yourself, have a great week, and I'll see you next week.
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This is old Bill withering their lovely day. I can hold that note, you know, but I just don't want to. Yes, hello, Peter Kirkpatrick here. Another edition, yes, of 50 Years of Pop. So please do join me, stay with me if you possibly can. 2 hours of music, mirth and mayhem. Well, music anyway. And I hope you've had a splendid time since we last spoke. Now, I've had a bit of a change around. Yes, I have. I've changed all my studio and stuff. And I don't know where anything is. And things that used to be on my right are now on my left. And I tried to use my mouse just now. And I thought, this is going a bit bonkers. And I had it upside down, so that didn't work. And then, of course, on top of that, I've broken a tooth. Yes, so I'm in my sort of studio of pain, it would seem. I need to go and see a medic about that. It's starting to give me a bit of grief. Everyone's saying, you should go and see a dentist, you know. Well, you try and see one. So I think that'll be emptying my wallet onto the counter of the dentist surgery at some time soon. But enough of that. So that was lovely day. What do we got next, I ask? Well, I'm glad you did ask, because we've got a bit of Earth, Wind and Fire and Boogie Wonderland.

Wonderland, Earth, Wind and Fire, or EW and F, or even EWF if you're feeling that sort of way inclined. All started in Illinois, 1969. Jazz, R&B, soul, funk, disco, pop, Latin and Afro pop. One of the best-selling bands of all times, 90 million sales and all that sort of thing. And they started with a guy called Maurice White, out of a group called Salty Peppers, and I do like the name of that. Yes, so yes, still going in various ways. I think it's one of those a bit like Trigger's Broom, I think, but there's something out there somewhere, so enjoy it if you see it. Now, Bananarama, I mean, thank you so much. It ain't what you do, it's the way that you do it. I've been saying that for years.

Nanorama. Yes, it ain't what you do, it's the way that you do it here on 50 Years of Pop. And I'm just so pleased to hear that. Vindication at last. Now, bit of Denise Williams. Now, she's been singing this song since she was two. She wants to be free.

fair worn out play. I was dancing to that. I was jigging. Yes, the old Irish jigging, you know, arms straight down, you know, the Michael Flatley thing, river dance, all that sort of stuff. But yeah, I was doing that. Yeah, if you believe that, you believe anything. That who was that? I hear you ask. Well, it was. It was The Who. And if you want to find out information about them, if you just punch that into your search engine of choice, you'll either end up with The Who, the rock band, or the World Health Organization, whichever. Take your pick. But I can tell you about The Who. That was actually Barbara O'Reilly. That was actually part of an American TV series. You know that guy? He was, what was that, in Los Angeles or California? So I can't remember. And he used to wear the sunglasses, be all moody and talk. That's how he used to talk. You could never understand a word he says. And then as he was sort of being thoughtful, he would have these sunglasses and he'd look straight into the sun and take the glasses off. And I never quite understood that, because me, if I do that, I can't see a thing. My eyes stream or whatever. So, yes. So I can't remember the name of it. It wasn't CSI, was it? Something like that. Anyway, so that was The Who, great group. And their energy is still remembered and still going in some form or another, I guess. So there we go. Now, talking about rock and pop and all that sort of thing, is a group that probably had some form of influence from that. And it's a bit of T-Rex here on 50 Years of Pop, Metal Guru.

Tyrannosaurus Rex, Mark Bolan, of course, they changed the name to T-Rex, they shortened it. Psychedelic folk genre was how it started, Rider White Swan and all that, and then, of course, really got into the old glam rock, Hot Love, Get It On, Telegram, Sam, and, of course, Metal Guru. All good stuff. Now, there's a rumour going around that I'm going to play a piece of music.

0: Yes,
1: Wired for Sound. Old Cliff Richard knows his ohms from his watts. Now, having spent some time selling hi-fi stuff, I always knew my limits when I was selling sound equipment. I could sort of do the all-in-one packages, you know, all these sort of, as they were in those days, sort of what they call stack units with a glass-fronted doors and everything, all that sort of stuff. But when it came to selling separates, I was out of my depth. And we used to have one of the places I was manager of, we had this really big sound studio. And the lads that worked in there, they really had good ear for it because they could tell the difference, even what cable you used and that sort of thing. A very fine ear you needed for that. I didn't have that, so I never got involved. But so that was Cliff. He's Wired for Sound. Now, I went to the doctors the other day and I said, I told him all my symptoms. He says, "You've got a touch of Tom Jones." I says, "That doesn't sound normal." He says, "Well, it's not unusual."

Yes, Thomas Jones here from the Valleys. As in fact am I. I did my ancestry DNA, found that there's a huge part of me is Welsh and Scottish and various other things. I'm a bit of a mongrel, to be honest. So Tom Jones, the Cardigans, they're burning down the house. That's putting a different slant on central heating, isn't it? Now, yes, where should we go now, I think? Well, we were talking in the last show, I don't know if you caught it or not, I hope you did, about a bit of Fleetwood Mac and all the rest of it, and it was Peter Green who was the man essentially behind it. And this is sort of one of his favoured and most remembered singles, his tunes. It's Albatross, Peter Green, Fleetwood Mac, Albatross.

Fleetwood Mac. Now, I was going to play Elton John at the top of the show, and I sort of changed my mind, and I was sort of umming and ahhing what to play. And but here we go. I'm going to play a bit of Elton John now, but it's with Kiki Dee on this one. And this was June 1976. And it was written by Elton John and Bernie Taupin, but under the pseudonym Anne Orson and Carte Blanche, yes. And they were trying to sort of do a pastiche of the Motown style, in the sort of style of Marvin Gaye with Tammy Terrell and Kim Weston and things. And it originally intended to have Dusty Springfield as the other singer on there, but unfortunately Dusty wasn't very well, so they had to withdraw. So that would have been quite an interesting concept, I think. But I think old Kiki Dee gives it a fair old bash, and it was a good song. It really is, and it sort of stands the test of time. So it's Kiki Dee, Elton John, Don't Go Breaking My Heart.

Yes, good bit of advice there, Jim Gilstrap. Swing your daddy, and why not? They can't touch you for it. Now, yes, I had to look him up. He was basically a session musician. He sort of that was really his hit, 1975, and he sung the co-lead in the theme from the series Good Times. I can't remember that, but he started all this when he came back from the Vietnam War. He served over there, and he was in a group called the Dougaltown Pipers and also the Cultures. But he was a backing vocalist for Stevie Wonder, and he did the opening two lines on the Stevie Wonder song "You Are the Sunshine of My Life." Yep, so there you go, and loads of other stuff if you care to have a look. I'm on Fire with 5,000 Volts and all that sort of thing. Did some stuff with Elkie Brooks, Quincy Jones, yes. So anyway, in case you're wondering, the horse's name is Trigger, yes. It's not a horse with no name, it's Trigger.

0: Right, well, we're going to stay in America because that was America, of course, A Horse With No Name. We're going to diesel up now. We've got ourselves, we're just outside Shaky Town, and it's clean, clear to Flagtown. And we're going to put the hammer down, apparently, which is put the accelerator down to the floor, down to the metal, and make sure for those smokies. That's the state police to you and I. This, of course, is Convoy C.W. McCall. I remember when I worked in a shop, we had a CB radio in the shop, and we used to speak to a guy in another shop. It's all a load of rubbish, really. So 10-4, good buddy, it's C.W. McCall. We got ourselves a convoy.
1: Breaker 19, this here's a rubber duck. You got a copy on me, Big Ben? Come on. Yeah, 10-4, Big Ben, for sure, for sure. By golly, it's clean clear to Flagtown. Come on. Yeah, it's a big 10-4 there, Big Ben. Yeah, we definitely got the front door, good buddy. Mercy sakes alive, looks like we got us a convoy.
2: It was the dark of the moon on the 6th of June in a Kenworth pulling logs. Cab over Pete with a reefer on and a Jimmy hauling hogs. We is heading for Bear on I-10 about a mile out of Shaky Town. I says, Pigpen, this here's a rubber duck and I'm about to put the hammer down.

0: So, 10 Roger, them hawks is getting intense up here.
1: By the time we got into Tulsa Town, we had 85 trucks in all. But they's a roadblock up on the Cloverleaf, and them bears was wall to wall. Yeah, them Smokies as thick as bugs on a bumper. They even had a bear in the air. I says, calling all trucks, this here is the duck. We about to go a-hunting

0: Big Ben. Negatory, Big Ben. You're still too close. Yeah, them hawks are starting to close up my sinuses. Mercy sakes, you better back off another 10.
1: Well, we rolled up Interstate 44 like a rocket sled on rails. We tore up all of our swindle sheets and left them setting on the scales. By the time we hit that shy town, them bears was getting smart. They'd brought up some reinforcements from the Illinois National Guard. There's armored cars and tanks and jeeps and rigs of every size. Yeah, them chicken coops was full of bears and choppers filled the skies. Well, we shot the line, we went for broke with 1,000 screaming trucks and 11 long-haired friends of Jesus in a chartreuse microbus.
0: Hey, rubber duck to Sodbuster. Come on there, you 10-4 Sodbuster. Listen, you want to put that microbus in behind that suicide jockey? Yeah, he's hauling dynamite and he needs all the help he can get.
1: Well, we laid a strip for the Jersey Shore and prepared to cross the line. I could see the bridge was lined with bears, but it didn't have a doggone dime. I says, Pigpen, this here's a rubber duck. We just ain't gonna pay no toll. So we crashed the gate doing 98. I says, let them truckers roll.

0: at all.
1: Gary Newman, Mr. Happy himself, and Gaz. You can well understand actually why he wasn't too chuffed, because he wrote that after a road rage incident in London. He felt threatened. He explained, "They tried to beat me up. I locked the doors and I drove on the pavement and got away." And despite this being all sort of electric and all that sort of thing, it's actually composed on a bass guitar. It is, yes, just the doo-doo-doo-doo. And that was that. Took him about 10 minutes. He says it's about the quickest one he's ever done. The tune, the whole shebang, and it was just supposed to be a throwaway pop tune, but of course it's lasted, hasn't it? Now what year was it? Let's have a look. It got to number 9. I do know that. I can't tell you now. I've forgotten. It was 1979. There we go. So there we go. Gary Newman, Cars. Now, where should we go next, I think? A bit of gardening advice wouldn't go amiss here on 50 Years of Pop with yours truly, Peter Kirkpatrick. It's Elvis Costello, and he's going to tell you about all about his woeses.

0: Oh, originally done in 1970 by George Jones, and it's all about a man's thoughts as his wife leaves him. I just it seems a bit bizarre somehow, but it conveys the sadness and the profound bitterness that comes with a broken marriage. Well, if you've ever been down that path, I can sympathise with you. Now, yes, of course, that wasn't George Jones. That, of course, was our Elvis. Yes, Elvis Costello. He wasn't down the chip shop. He was doing this in 1981. Got to number six and a really good version, I think. What would I say to that? Well, you can't touch this. It's MC Hammer.
1: You can't touch this. You can't touch this.

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I don't know. Perhaps somebody can tell me, or maybe not. You Can't Touch This, MC Hammer, of course. That was, when was that, 1990, I think. Just read it somewhere. And that was considered to be his signature tune. And, of course, he performed it in his MC Hammer trousers. You know, those big baggy things. Now, who hasn't got a pair of them? Yes, hands up. Yes, I don't think so. I think we've all had a pair of Hammer pants, haven't we? For various reasons. And as you get older, you probably need them. Now, I was really surprised to find out that family members, some really young family members, probably because of their father's influence, like this tune. So I'm going to play it for them. They're probably not going to listen because they're at school or something. But here we go. It's the Prodigy. It's Firestarter. You can all join in if you want to.

Oh, the fabulous Bee Gees. I could have hit that note, you know, but I didn't want to. Yes, that was from Saturday Night Fever soundtrack. They did some great stuff. And they were one of those groups that could keep reinventing themselves. Born in the UK, of course, went over to Australia, came back again and just conquered the world. And why not? And this guy's done it as well. A devout Scot. And there's nothing wrong with that. It's the fabulous Rod Stewart here. And he's going to warble on for a bit. It's Maggie May.

Yes, sunny afternoon, the Kinks. Hope it's lovely where you are. Now, that was intended as a bit of a dig at the government of the day and the tax system, which was slightly, let's say, unfair. Let's use that word, shall we? And I'll tell you about that in just a mo. The Beatles had a go as well a year later with Taxman. Now, Sunny Afternoon is written from the perspective of an aristocrat, an aristo, let them eat cake, and he's sitting in his garden and he's basically paying all his money in tax. And the tax rate at that day, the basic rate of tax, was 45%, and it was 8 shillings and threepence in the pound. The average wage was about £3,000 or £4,000 a year. Now, on top of the basic rate of tax, you paid a 45 or 50% surcharge, which could take you then, if your maths is the same as mine, up to about 90%. And that was a lot of money. So, as I say, you're earning £3,000 or £4,000. If you're earning £100,000, you're paying £90,000 of that in tax. Now, that wasn't the highest it ever got. During World War II, it went up to 99.25%. So all you're keeping is 0.75 pence in every pound on today's equation. But of course, those that were making lots of money probably weren't declaring it. If I'm not mistaken, and I stand to be corrected on that, apologies if you were declaring it when you were earning all that money. I have to say that. Now, so yes, thankfully, it's gone down quite a bit from then. But if you were a high tax potential payer, you were leaving the country. And to some degree, you would have some sympathy. Why put all that effort into it and give all your money to the government? But that was the government of the day, and we've moved on. Now, we're going to move on now with, who is this? This is Mark Robson, and it's Valerie. Yes, featuring Amy Winehouse. I nearly forgot all that.

Now I'm going to make a wild stab and say that that was some kind of remix with Mark Robson, and that had Amy Winehouse, of course, on vocals. So that was Valerie. This is Peter Kirkpatrick. This is 50 Years of Pop. Now, we're talking about bass lines and tunes being written on bass guitars, which is not sort of the normal way. It's usually piano or acoustic guitar, I think, is for a lot of songs anyway. But this group had a really heavy bass line in all their music. And this is going back to the 80s. And I can remember this coming out and all their other singles. And I was a retail manager, so as I mentioned this before, selling a lot of white goods and TVs and videos and the hi-fi. And of course, the thing about hi-fi is you played a lot of music when you were demonstrating. And this was, I think, on, we all had a little playlist, demo tapes in those days. We'd have a C, what was it, a C30, I think it was, we used. We all had one in our pocket. And then somebody wanted to listen to a hi-fi, you'd whip the tape out, pop it in, and have a play. And we all changed them depending on our music style. This was on mine. This is Imagination. This is Body Talk.

Yes, use your imagination, why don't you? Body Talk here on 50 Years Pop. If I'm keeping you here against your will, then a bit of swing out, sister. Good advice, time to break out.

Now, I was not in conversation. I was on a ship and I was listening to a chappie that used to work for Paul McCartney and Linda McCartney and Wings. And it was all sort of around the time of Mullagh Kintyre. Oh, you want me to tell you the story? No, sorry, can't do that. You need to go on a cruise ship and have a listen to him. He was very interesting. He got the job actually by pure chance. He just happened to be there. His parents owned, or well, didn't own, but they run a lighthouse. But anyway, that's another story for another day. I'm not going to tell you. No, I'm not. That's the kind of guy I am. Two more tracks, I think, before we go. I think that's about it. So we're going to start off with a piece of music that, when I worked at Pando Studios in the darkroom, this used to come on the radio. We always had a radio on. And it's lovely old Minnie Riperton, Loving You. And we all tried to hit the high notes. So you can imagine sort of 3, 4, 5 burly blokes working in almost complete darkness, trying to sing Minnie Riperton's Loving You. Yeah, it didn't bode well. I'm just going to leave that to your imagination.

Yes, Minnie Riperton, loving you. It's time to go. Sorry, all that. I hope you've enjoyed the music. I've had a great blast delving through. Now, you may think this show is just sort of a rambling smorgasbord of music. Well, you're not wrong. But there is some thought process behind it. And I was talking about lighthouses before. So this coming up to see us to the end of the show is Edison Lighthouse and Love Grows. That's where my rosemary goes. Of course, that's the other bit of it. So thank you for your company. You've enjoyed all that. I shall come back and do something extremely similar very soon. This is Peter Kirkpatrick. This is signing off. See you again soon. Bye for now. Bye.

Latinas, ones who look like Selena, shake a bunda like Anita, morenas, that's más fina. I like Dominicanas, Boricuas and Colombianas, in East LA, I like the Chicanas, and they wanna be sending big months

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And starting off the weekend vibe from 1983, Katrina and the Waves and Walking on Sunshine. Such a super happy track. And more like that coming up in the next hour with myself, Nikki Parr, here on Your Hit Studio. Well, let's keep the summer vibe going with Madonna versus Kevin Little.

at Your Hits Digital would like to extend thanks to Karen's Keepsake Bears for sponsoring us. Bears, cushions and more, made from loved ones' clothing. 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

2001, Sophie Ellis Baxter and Murder on the Dance Floor. Well, we can't be having any of that now, can we? A song that did very well for her chart-wise and is reported to have been the most played song in Europe in 2002. And before that, from 1996, No Mercy and Where Do You Go, which was first recorded in 1995 by German Eurodance group La Bouche, one of my favourite groups, I have to say. Heading to 2004 now with Usher featuring Ludacris.

a song that has been used for numerous TikTok dance challenges and also peaked at number one in 17 countries from 2020, Jason Derulo and Savage Love. Also there from 2006, Justin Timberlake featuring Timbaland and Sexy Back. Up next, it's Back to the Tens with the Kygo remix of the Aha song, Take On Me.

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0: entangled in the sheets until the evening. There was nowhere to go. No, it was the summer of love.
1: From 2021, Joe Shawn Mendes featuring Taney and Summer of Love. And I hope you're finding plenty of love around this summer. Before that, a band that gave us such great songs, Maroon 5, featuring Christina Aguilera and Moves Like Jagger. And of course, not forgetting the ladies from Little Mix with Holiday. Up next is a totally happy song from the soundtrack of Despicable Me 2. This is Pharrell Williams and Happy, right here on Your Hits Digital, Your Hits, Your Station.

Now, there's a song that brings me right back to my college graduation party, and a good one it is. So was the party, by the way. Fun featuring Janelle Monáe and We Are Young. Before that, a man who was no stranger to hitting the charts at number one from 2021, Ed Sheeran and Bad Habits. This hit peaked at number one in 28 countries and spent 11 consecutive weeks at number one in Ireland and in the UK. Well, I'm afraid that's it for the weekend vibe for this week. I hope you enjoyed the show and will enjoy the rest of your weekend. Till next time, it's bye for me, Nikki Parr, and leaving you with the late great Avicii and Wake Me Up. Here on Your Hits Digital, playing the right music at the right time.

0: And then I said,
1: either Angelo or King will break this thing.
2: Look at our soul. Look at that inner peace. Yeah. Man cannot give you that.

we've been busy cleaning up more old records, and that means another rare 60s flashback show is here and ready to go. Today we've got some music coming up from Tommy Steele, also Scott McKenzie, The Move, and several others. Big Hit B-Side Instrumental and Motown, of course, are here. Our occasional feature is in here this week, Pushing the Boundaries, where we go to 58 and 71. And I think we've got at least one Gold Star vinyl, so that's a rather packed show, so we better get underway, and we go to 68 to start us off.

are one of those many little girly bands from, well, from the 60s, of course. And that was the Dixie Cups and the Chapel of Love from 1964. That went right to the top of the charts, at number one in the US, but only 22 in the UK. And we started off with a 68 release from Sly and the Family Stone, with a sort of one of those dance classics, which has danced to the music, top 10 in the UK and also the US. So did pretty well on both sides of the Atlantic. Welcome to the show, rogerdavis.studio@gmail.com, or of course we're on Facebook.

Oh, a very soulful chap. We're talking of Clarence Carter with I Can't Leave You Alone. Just into 1970 for that on Atlantic Records. Actually, in the UK, it was actually a B-side to that, really. A nice, good song called Patches, which did pretty well for him. But in the US, the one we just played was actually A-side. Yeah. Song called I Can't Leave You Alone. Right, welcome to the show. And we got a band now called Grisby Dyke, who actually were a Manchester band formed late 1968. They were actually then signed to that great label DRAM. And we've got a song from them right now from 69 on the way.

like to capture all types of music from the 60s and the borderlines as well. That's one of our first of two pushing the boundaries. That was to 1958, a Decca 45, top 20 entry in the UK for Tommy Steele. Very prominent during the 50s and into the early 60s. And very similar, I always thought, to Joe Brown, and performing similar songs. But there we go, that was Tommy Steele. And before that, something from Grisby Dyke. Sadly, only released one single, which was the one we played, titled Adventures of Miss Rosemary LePage, released in 69. And actually the B-side, called Mary Ann She, was seen as a superior song with a big production, but decided to put the other side out as an A-side. And had one or two lineup changes and continued gigging around London, but eventually split up in 71. We're talking of Grisby Dyke. Bringing out some of the obscure 45s here on the show each week. Hope you enjoy what we do. Right, continue, and we go to another one now. This is Turney's Fugitives, and released this in 65 on Decca, actually a Birmingham band, and the song was called Did You Want to Run Away?

been digging rather deep this week on the show, and see if we can bring out some of these sort of lesser played bands that were in the 60s. That was the Turneys Fugitives from 1965, released on Decca, and Did You Want to Run Away? And as I said, I think a Birmingham band. It's another one of those, I think, pretty short-lived bands. From the 60s. We do every week on this show. If you're new to the programme, thank you for joining us as we plough through some of these obscure 45s that we do on the programme. I'd also like to say hello to, of course, to our regular listeners who join us every week, and, of course, record collectors as well. Right, time now for our Big It B-side, and we've selected a sizable hit this week from Scott McKenzie, the American singer-songwriter. Of course, his massive hit in the midsummer of 67, San Francisco, and we'll go to the B-side after that.

Someone there called Scott McKenzie, as I said, the American singer-songwriter. In 61, Scott, alongside John Phillips, formed the group The Journeyman at the height of the folk music craze then, recording 3 albums and 7 singles for Capitol Records. And then in 64, The Journeyman split up and John Phillips, of course, went on to form Mamas and Papas, and Scott began his solo career, eventually releasing the one we just played. Let's go to San Francisco. Be sure to wear some flowers in your hair. And, of course, the one we played is the B-side called What's the Difference? Of course, number one song capturing the summer of 67. And the one we just played is the Big Hit B-side. If you'd like to snack that as well, you know where we are. Just get in touch. List down some of your favourite ambies to rogerdavis.studio@gmail.com. That would be great. Right, still a lot left on the playlist, and we now go to something from the Everly Brothers from 63.

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I think we should have been a slight scratch alert on that old RCA 45, but nonetheless didn't sound too bad. But that was the Sun Specs, and It Must Be Love. Didn't get a chance to research much about the Sun Specs, but there they were on the show today. And before that, the Everly Brothers, and It's Been Nice, released on Warner Brothers in 63. Actually went into the charts, but only sort of classed as a minor hit for them during that year. But of course, lots of late 50s, early 60s songs that they released did very well for the Everly Brothers. Right, wherever you are in the world, thank you for coming back here on this radio station to listen to some more of these lesser-known tracks from the 60s. We've now reached our traditional instrumental track, and today we've got a sort of Beatles Lennon McCartney song to bring to you, which was recorded by Mike Leander Orchestra back in 69, and their version of Here, There and Everywhere.

years of the 1960s, those happy memories from our youth, and those songs we remember hearing on the radio. We relive those days and memories every week here on the Rare 60s Flashback Show.

band there called the Critters, who actually formed in New Jersey, United States. Then in 64, they obtained a recording contract with Cap Records in the US and London in the UK. However, regardless of several record releases, no big hits came along. The biggest one being Mr. Dyingly Sad, which went into the top 20 in the US. And the only top 40 entry in the UK, which was the one we played, called Younger Girl, which was actually a John Sebastian song. I just can't understand why that wasn't a bigger hit, the Critters' version of Younger Girl. It's a great song. It captures the mid-60s sound and should have been a bigger hit than what it was. But always a pleasure to play that. And thanks for Jim from Devon Music Radio for suggesting that, saying that it reminds him of the offshore radio station Big L, Radio London. Always playing it. Yes, I remember it like yesterday, Jim. So memories come flooding back here on this show. That's what it's all about. And if anyone else got any special memories of those years, then please let us know. We'll share them with the rest of the world. Right, time now for our two Motown tracks on our Motown Twin Spin. And today we got something coming up from Stevie Wonder, and then the great Junior Walker All-Stars after that.

course, our Motown twin spin always makes the show complete in my eyes. Anyway, it wouldn't be the same without them. That was Junior Walker and his All Stars with How Sweet It Is. One of those great dancey type songs. And before that, something from Stevie Wonder, which actually was a B-side to a sort of sizable hit called Never Had a Dream Come True. And the one we played was called Somebody Knows. And so I'd like to explore all sides of the catalogue on Motown, A's or B's or whatever. If you've got any favourite Motown, then please let us know. Right. As this show is packed full of memories each week, especially for yours truly and hopefully for you people as well, we've got a song on the way now which always transforms me back to that golden year of 67, the summertime, and playing to death this record on the radio. And it's Rupert's People with a song called Reflections of Charles Brown. Now, this is our Gold Star vinyl for the show this week. And if you got this in very good condition, you can look at least £60.

I said, one of those songs just transforms me back to the summer of 67. That's Rivers People, Reflections of Charles Brown, our Gold Star vinyl. At least £60 if you've got it in very good condition on Parlophone. Of course, they were originally the Fleur-de-Lis, or went back to the Fleur-de-Lis, but they changed the name to Rivers People for a while. As it played to death on the offshore radio stations, I think the only downside that that song had was it's very similar to White A Shade of Pale, with the chord progressions, of course. And, of course, it lasts for over 4 minutes, which was, you know, sometimes in the 60s, some radio stations didn't like that because it was normally 3 minutes, three and a half if you're lucky, that they're running time on songs back then. Right, lots of information here today to get through, and we go to a lady now called Genevieve, and released this song in 66 on CBS.

That's our occasional feature in here this week on the show, where we stretch either side of the 60s and grab a song and bring it to play you. That was 1971 and The Move, who were actually English rock band formed in Birmingham in 65. The original lineup were lead guitarist Roy Wood, Carl Wayne, the singer, also rhythm guitarist Trevor Burton, and bass guitar Chris Ace Keffert, and of course drummer Bev Bevan. Of course, Roy Wood was the band leader and main songwriter, and actually one of the most popular British bands of the 60s and 70s, but not really achieving any real success in the United States, strange enough. And the one we played from them called Tonight went to number 11 in the UK charts. And before that, a little lady called Genevieve and Nothing in the World from 66 on CBS. Sounding very similar to like Marianne Faithfull type style. But there she was with one of her singles. Right, if we move quick, we'll get a couple more in. And we go to this song right now from 1969.

Someone called Chris Simmons there with Soraya from 69, released on MCA. Right, that's just about it. The show draws to close for another week. Thank you for joining us. It's RogerDavis.studio@gmail.com, or find us on Facebook. Back here same time next week. And we've got Los Bravos from 66, I Don't Care, to take us out. Have a good week.

then, brand new intro to Dance Party Weekly. Loving it. I did trail this a few weeks ago, didn't I, saying we were going to get some new jingles. Well, there they are. They're on the show from this week, first run out for them. I think that's quite epic. What about you? Good day to you. Hello, welcome along. Lee Everest here at the controls. We are on the dance party, the biggest party on your radio, and it starts with Eric Prydz and Every Day.

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1: Energy 52 and also Eric Bridge to get us started with all the ease to start the show this week. Hope you're doing good. It's Dance Party Weekly. It's Lee Everett here at the controls. Hope you're doing good. Hope you had a great week, wherever you're up to. However you're listening to us this week, stay locked in. I've got the biggest party on your radio. We've got a brand new hottest record coming up in about 20 minutes as well. And I'm delighted to introduce the artist behind it to you as well, who's in for a chat.

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Hour one is all about club classics, the ones that you love, the ones that get you on the dance floor, the ones that get you moving, and our hottest record as well. We've got Darren back in for another game of Battle of the Bangers, our interactive game. He's in hour two, and I've got this on the way as well for you. ATFC, Lisa Millet, and Bad Habit, that plays soon on Dance Party Weekly.

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2: Urban Cookie Collective, the key, the secret, back to 1993. That was specially for Jess. She wrote into the show and said, Lee, I love me 90s dance. Can you play me the key, the secret? There you go, Jess. There

0: Right here on Dance Party Weekly, the biggest party on your radio, and it continues. And big shout out to Donna and Lisa. They're off to the airport on holiday, got us locked in. They say, Lee, it's the night before our holiday and we are up very early in the morning, 2:30 alarm call. Can you give us some motivation, please? We're off to the White Island for a week. Big shout out to you guys. Take plenty of money with you, you're going to need it. Right, on the way on the dance party, Dizzy Rascal and Calvin Harris with Hype. And we're not far away from this week's hottest record as well. I'm delighted to welcome the artist behind it, who we all know and love, onto the show soon.
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with Calvin Harris. That is Hype playing on Dance Party Weekly on this week's show. Big shout out to Tom, who is doing a workout listening to us. Want to shout out to Andrea as well, who loves the tunes. Hello. And this week's hottest record, less than 10 minutes away. And I'm thrilled to welcome the producer into the studio for a chat as well. I've wanted to get this person on the dance party for years. I mean, literally years. He's a true legend in dance music. He did some big work in the 90s and noughties. And he's back with new music. We're going to get him on next.

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0: Okay, here we go then. This one comes from Grammy award-winning producer Michael Gray, the man behind the classic The Weeknd that we play quite often on hour one of this show. His new track is called Universe, and he's going to join us now for a chat about it. Tell us all the intel we need to know on his brand new record. Here comes Michael Gray.
1: This week's hottest record.
0: Michael Gray, welcome to the dance party this week. It's great to have you on.
2: Thank you, Lee. It's great to be here.
0: A privilege to have you on. I've wanted to get you on for some years and now you're finally here. Caught you on the hop between two flights.
2: Yeah, I know. It's been a bit crazy, I must admit. Just got back from holiday and then off to Ibiza tomorrow. So it's all go.
0: Wow. So Universe is our hottest record this week. Originally appeared on your album You and Me and has now been given its own release. Where did the original idea of the track come from? When did you realise this one deserved a life of its own?
2: Well, I was road testing just the basics of it. Last year, I think the first time I did it was when I played in Croatia for Glitterbox. I did one of the boat parties and I thought I'd just drop it in my set. I had an hour set and I thought I'd drop it in. And I've got the video of it to this day and the reaction was huge when the bass line dropped in. I thought, oh, I've got something. And one of the dancers turned around to me and he said, "This is absolutely filthy." And I was like, yep, that's good. I'll take that.
0: It's a good comment. This day and age is a good comment to have.
2: Yeah. And so then I thought, right, I need a bit more. I need I just wanted a vocoded vocal and I'm trying to think what I could have. I knew how many syllables. I knew it needed to go. In my head, I heard da da da. That's all I could hear. I know that doesn't seem much, but. And then as a month went on, and suddenly I thought, I know, Universe. Because especially with Universe being the very talked about club at the moment in the Ibiza, and I thought, great, obviously my spelling is just the standard spelling. And that was it. The funny thing about the record as well is that I kept thinking, I wonder if I could get Carl Cox to play at Universe. And lucky enough, we sent it to him. He played it at Space in Miami. And then 2 weeks later, when he started his residency back again, he played at a Universe, which was only probably about 3 weeks ago, I think it was.
0: Wow.
2: And we've got a video of him playing it. I was like, yes, that's it. Job done.
0: Wow. It feels like a record that's been designed for a proper dance floor. It's driving and punchy, but it still has that warmth and musicality people associate with a Michael Gray production. When you were making it, did you have a particular club moment in mind when you did it?
2: Not really as such. It's just I find that, you know, some of the shows that I do can be a small club and it can be 250 people, and then others I could be playing to 4,000 or 5,000 people, and sometimes you need those records with that little bit more energy. Quite simple, but what I wanted to do is with this record is blend the kind of the musical element that you normally hear in my records alongside the real, I hate this word, it's such a cliche, but I hear a lot of people say it, the banging element. Yeah, I said earlier to you. So the whole point was to make the thing build and build, and you think, oh, this is very nice sort of jazz chord, jazzy sort of chords, slightly different. And then suddenly the bass line and the kick drum comes in and it takes you by surprise. That was the whole point. It was literally meant to be like a switch going across. And so hopefully I've succeeded. It feels like I might have.
0: I'll tell you what, shall we find out and give it a play then?
2: Yeah, let's do it.
0: Okay, here we go. This is Universe by Michael Gray, this week's hottest record on the dance party. Universe.

0: And that was Universe, this week's hottest record on the dance party. Welcome back to the show, Michael Gray.
1: Thank you, thank you.
0: It's been more than 20 years since The Weeknd came out and charted and all the rest of it, and it's still hugely successful now. We play it a lot on this show. Has the way you approach making a house record changed completely since then, or is there still a like method that you use, the Michael Gray way that you use to do things?
1: That's really interesting. I only from a studio point of view, where The Weeknd was made on an analog desk, and now everything's made digital, even though I try and make it sound warm. But probably not. I think I went through a period about 2012 to about 2016. I call my wilderness years, where EDM had taken over, and the kind of soulful and fun element seemed to have gone out of records. It felt for me the disco element had gone, but suddenly it's sort of come back with Glitterbox and everything. And I got my mojo back, and I kind of just went back to do what I was doing before, and it seems to have worked.
0: Well, Universe comes from your album You and Me. For somebody discovering the album through this record, what else can they expect from that album, and what else have you got coming up over the next few months? Can you tell us any Easter eggs?
1: Sure. I with this album, there's a lot of songs that you'd expect me to do in there, style of songs, but there's also quite a few tracks that are left of centre. This obviously is one of them. But there's You and Me, and there's Shake, which Shake is a very sort of Latin thing. And a lot of new artists I try and bring on board as well, young artists. I know I could always go for the big names, but I sometimes feel like I don't want to. I like the challenge of a new artist and trying to push them across the line. There's always going to be the soulful aspect running through them, but some of them will sound a little bit different for me. And there's even really slow soul tracks on there, which shows where I'm from, and that's really important. So I hate to say this, but it's kind of like there's something for everyone, I think. Wow. It sounds like I'm a salesman. There's something for everyone on this album.
0: There really is. Yeah. So let's have a look at Fun Fall before we head out of here then, Michael. I've wanted to ask you this for ages, right, this next question, and I'm going to finally ask it to you. So your new one is called Universe. Imagine you've been offered one DJ set anywhere in the entire universe, no travel problems, anything's possible. Where are you holding the party, and which record are you playing first?
1: Oh, gosh. I think it's probably got to be Defected Croatia, Glitterbox stage, and what would I play first? That is so hard. That's really hard.
0: Would you be self-indulgent to play The Weeknd?
1: Oh yeah, absolutely. Yeah,
0: no. But not first.
1: I mean, to be quite honest, 80% of my set is either records I've made or remixed, so it's quite likely it could be self-indulgent. probably Universe, I guess. Probably Universe.
0: As is the latest one. Michael, it's been an absolute pleasure speaking to you on the show this week. The new record, Universe, is our hottest record this week. Congratulations on that. Thanks for joining us. And do come back soon. And enjoy the IB for Sunshine.
1: Thank you. Can't wait.
0: Speak to you later.

0: Thanks very much to Michael Gray for joining me on the dance party for a chat this week. And don't forget to listen back to that interview on demand. You know how it's Lee Everest here at the controls on the dance party. And we are going to play you a bit of the Adelphi Music Factory next. People Everywhere plays in moments.
1: This is the dance party with Lee Everest.

0: It's the Adelphi Music Factory and people everywhere sounding brilliant on this week's Dance Party Weekly. Big shout out to Jody. She says, Lee, loving the chat you had with Michael Gray. Brilliant to hear. Such an absolute legend in dance on the dance party this week with you chatting. Cheers, Jody. It was great to have Michael Gray on the show this week.
1: Turn up your radio.

is. You've been joining the imaging, by the way, LFM Audio. Thanks to those guys in New Zealand for that. Big shout out to Chrissy. She says, Lee, love hearing Michael Gray on the show. The guy is an absolute legend. Love hearing The Weeknd being played as well. Absolute legend in dance music, and he's been on your show. Big shout out to Michael. So that interview is available to listen back to on demand through the website, online, and wherever you get your podcasts as well. On the dance party, Michael Gray, dance legend on the show. On the way to Ibiza as well. He's literally on the way out to Ibiza, so there we are. Right, we're going to get some more tunes in your ears on the Club Classics for this hour of the show. Before we head up to hour two, going to get this on. Bit of Deep Dish and Flash Dance right now on Dance Party Weekly.

party. It's not just the show intro that's had a rebrand. The whole lot's had a rebrand on the dance party. Let's start hour two then with Prosper and Dreams, former hottest record on the show this week.

0: with Rohan, Pinnock Hamilton and Dreams to start us off for this hour. On the way, I've got this for you then, Lumine and Got That Love. That plays very soon on the dance party. Got this on the way for you as well. You and McVicker and Share the House, Scottish producer, doing some great work at the moment. And a bit of a fire on the way too with Physical featuring Neve. That plays soon. This hour, the programme's all about current anthems. Tune of the Week on the way and our interactive game, Battle of the Bangers. Darren's back to play for one of two big tunes right here on the dance party.
1: All the tunes you're loving right now, right here on the dance party. Yeah.

Jeff and also James Hype as well. John Summit recently involved in a bit of an argument on social media about a certain remix. Not going to go there on the show this week. Big shout out to Chloe. She says, Lee, loving all the current anthems on the show. Big shout out to you and the team. Thanks very much, Chloe. Let's get this on then.

Oh No Love playing on Dance Party Weekly. Big shout out to Sasha. She says, Lee, I love the Dance Party every week on my radio and enjoying the tunes. Want to shout out Dan as well, who says, Lee, off for a long drive, big road trip, taking you on demand. Massive shout out to you guys. Don't forget you can listen on demand

0: Great, and it's Leva Shear, the controls. Big shout out to Jocelyn. She said, Lee, loving the tunes this week on the dance party. And I want to shout out my friend Amy, who's just got a brand new job. I want to shout out Elliot as well, who's just passed his driving test. Congratulations. And big shout out to all the crew going to the prom tonight as well. Big shout out to
1: party
0: you.
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0: Time for it then, and this week it comes from a friend of the show, Karen Hardy. She's been very busy doing new music. She's dropped this brand new Sunset Anthem called Island. It sounds so summer, it sounds so good, and you're going to love it. Brand new Karen Hardy, this week's Tune of the Week.
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this week's record of the week on the Dance Party Weekly. Sounding great. Big shout out to Sarah. She says, Lee, loving the new music this week on Tune of the Week. Love Karen Harding. Brilliant, brilliant tune. Thank you, Sarah. What a shout out as well. Zoe, who's been in touch from the south coast of England, says, Lee, Dance Party is my escape every week from the 9 to 5. Big shout out to you. Want to shout out Ross as well, who's doing a 10K listening to us. Big shout out to you, man. Adam's been in touch. He says, Lee, we're off for a night out in the city tonight and we're listening to you on the way in the taxi. Sounding absolutely epic, mate. Keep the tunes coming. Thank you. Adam and the guys, have a great night out. Drink responsibly. Me and the prod squad have just got a cup of tea on the go. That's all. That's all we have in the studio. Not near the desk, though. Don't tell the management. It's not near the mixing desk. Honest, God. Honest, Gov.

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0: And also a Fire and Neve with Physical. And not far away from our friend Darren popping in for a round of Battle of the Bangers where we put two songs up against each other and he picks the winner.

0: going crazy, yo. Right in here, I need H2O. Yes, maybe, no. Two of these things trying to take me home. I'm feeling wavy, so.
1: Such an epic tune, isn't it? Tiny Temper and Alex Mills on Dance Party Weekly with Energy. That was the hottest record for us when it came out, and it's still going really strong now as well. Brilliant team up, the one that we've always wanted. Lee Everstier at the controls on Dance Party Weekly, the biggest party on your radio. We're going to play you Sonny Federa and Jazzy with All This Time next on the Dance Party, and then friend of the show Darren is popping in to pick one of two bangers on Battle of the Bangers. It's all coming.
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0: Jennifer there and Jazzy with All This Time on Dance Party Weekly, and that sounds great, still going really strong from last year, but sounding so fresh still as well. It's that point in the show where Darren's popping in for a chat.
1: Here comes Battle of the Bangers.
0: Here we go then, into this week's Battle of the Bangers, where we put two absolute whoppers up against each other for airplay on this week's show, and a lucky listener gets to decide which one wins.
1: Here comes Battle of the Bangers.
0: Welcome back to the show, Darren, to play Battle of the Bangers. How are you doing?
2: Hello, hello, Lee. I'm doing just fine, thank you, tonight.
0: Lovely to have you on the show this week. Are you ready to pick two absolute whoppers with us this week?
2: It's good to be back. I am ready.
0: Right, let's do it, shall we?
2: Do it.
0: Got this for you then, Ultranate and Free, a real feel-good 90s anthem, uplifting, soulful, one of the greatest house records ever made, according to the writers out there, the people that review the music. It really is good, isn't it?
2: It is good, and I'd have to say I agree with that review.
0: Yeah, there we are. It's up against this one then, Moloco, Send It Back, smooth, stylish, and one of those tracks that instantly transports you to the Sunset Terrace, drinking a cocktail in Cafe Mambo. What do you think about this one?
2: Oh, Lee, what are you doing to me tonight? You've picked two of my favourite songs that are on my playlist there.
0: I know. I know they are.
2: this is probably the toughest one I've ever had to decide on.
0: You say that every time and it just gets tougher.
2: I know, it does. See, Ultranate, love that. Absolutely. That gets me up every time. Oh, just don't know. Oh, you know what? I'm going to have to go for Feel Good Factor.
0: Yeah?
2: Moloco, Sing It Back.
0: Moloco, Sing It Back. Locked in. We'll see you next time.
2: Take care.
0: Cheers.
1: Here comes this week's winner on Battle of the Bangers.

Producer Imrani with Silence, also Maloko, Darren's Choice on this week's Battle of the Bangers here on Dance Party Weekly. And that is us done for this week's show. Thanks very much for your company. As always, I'm back with you next week, same time, same place, another edition of Dance Party Weekly. 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Find out online how to do so. And we're back with you next week. Have a great rest of your week, wherever you're up to, weekend, off, out, staying in, maybe, whatever you're doing. Keep it safe, keep it simple. Our motto. Yeah, safe and simple. There we are. Right, I'm going to get out of here. See you next week.

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And I know that.

That's on Chaka Khan, and that one's called This Is My Night. Is it? I think it's mine. It's my show, so it's my night. Anyway, let's move on with some more great memorable moments on the Memorable Moments Show. 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